0: ringing out. The people around are singing loud. It's just you and me right now. It's just you and me right now. Do you think we could lose control?
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1: Is someone listening? Okay. Let me tell you the story of that guy. First you loved, then you promised. Was losing control. Crazy night. 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
1: 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Drink some margaritas by swinging blue lights. Listen to the mariachi play at midnight. Are you with me? 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

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Don't you know you were supposed to love me till you die? 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